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0: Just a little reminder, the Bible talks a lot about suffering, and it doesn't flinch. So if you're like, why is there suffering in the world? Well, I don't have an easy answer for you, but there's no question we're told to trust God anyway, and it's all going to make sense in the end. Here's a bigger problem, though, a bigger question. Isn't why there's suffering in the world, it's why is everything, not everything, but almost everything, so beautiful? Mm. Why? We've talked about this before. Like, if you don't believe in a creator God, and you don't believe in beauty, goodness, and truth, like, look at the beauty. It doesn't have to be this way. Look at the colors. Look how a breeze feels. Look at a child's face. Listen to great music. Like, why is there so much beauty? That's a real problem for people to have to answer. How did that happen?
1: It's been a long year. It almost took me down, I swear.

0: got more breaking animal news here.
1: Oh, do you?
2: Yeah.
3: All just right. to take a break, something different.
1: Mm-hmm.
3: World's ugliest dog. They just crowned another
1: That's
3: one.
1: That's so sad. Okay.
3: Did you see him?
1: I didn't.
3: Mr. No. Happy Face is his name. But here's the problem. Here's the problem. Uh-huh. Like, I think he's cute. I think most people do. But they always pick the same kind of ugly dog. It's the hairless.
1: The droopy face? Oh, no. Okay.
3: No, it's the hairless dog that has, like, a tuft of fur at the top of his head.
1: Mm-hmm.
3: It's just a variation on a theme. The eyes are cross-eyed and googly going different directions. And then his tongue sticks out one side of his mouth. And he's got an overbite. But it's the same. I'm just saying.
1: I'm sorry, it's not funny. I'm sorry, no, Mr. Happy Face, just, if you're listening.
3: But that's every winner.
1: Right. It's pretty consistent.
3: Yeah, it's like, you need to let somebody else get in here. Hey, this is Brant. I got some great news. How about this? Perhaps you already support Cure International, these children's hospitals where kids with treatable disabilities get life-changing surgeries. Well, guess how many of those surgeries Cure did in the last year? I'll give you a second. More than 21,000 just in the last year, all in the name of Jesus. It is amazing work, and it's just growing and growing. If you want to get involved, let's do more. 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
1: The story behind the song, Why Should I Worry? Here's Carly Ann Taylor.
2: I wrote this in a season where anxiety felt super loud and my future felt even more unclear. The world constantly tells us to worry about everything, but when we call on the name of the Lord, He brings peace, direction, and security. Hey, my friend, He knows you and He sees you. He has good plans for you because that's just who He is. So why should we worry? Let this be our anthem today.

0: Question, do you actually get wiser as you get older? The University of Michigan studied this.
1: Mm-hmm.
0: They had people answer Dear Abby, like advice questions.
1: Yeah. Mm-hmm.
0: And said subjects in their 60s were better than younger ones at imagining different points of view and thinking of multiple resolutions and suggesting compromises.
1: That makes sense to me.
0: Yeah. I think it's generally true.
1: Mm-hmm.
0: My experience, though, is that you don't necessarily have to get wiser as you get older.
1: It's a choice.
0: Yeah. And if you're still insecure,
1: mm-hmm.
0: you're still going to be... There's still foolishness that you can get even more foolish as you get older.
1: Mm-hmm.
0: it's not necessarily going to happen, but it should.
2: 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Hope lights our way. 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

0: Happy 4th of July to you. So glad you're listening. My name is Brant, by the way. Producer Sherry is here, too. And we hope you have a great Independence Day. Be safe.
1: Mm-hmm.
0: But be awesome.
1: No, Brant.
0: And be awesome. What? I can't say it'd be awesome.
1: You can, but
0: why?
1: You're implying that...
0: You're the one implying that they don't go together.
1: You said but, which means it negates what came before it. So be safe, but be awesome. Meaning, if the safety's going to get in the way of the awesomeness, go ahead and forego that. That's what I heard.
0: Well, you know what? I guess if you're just looking to be offended, I suppose. Be safe.
1: And. Okay.
0: But be awesome. 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